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7: Good evening, West Central Saskatchewan. Here's what's coming up in your three-day forecast. The skies are looking clear this evening across West Central, with winds coming in from the south around 30 kilometers, becoming light overnight with lows of 11. Tomorrow currently looks to be mainly sunny during the day, with winds coming back around 20 kilometers, becoming light in the afternoon, with highs around 26. The region becoming partly cloudy tomorrow evening with lows of 9. Wednesday is looking to clear up again with a full day of clear skies and sunshine with highs of 27 and lows of 5. I'm Terrence Vosh with your West Central online weather.
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9: Good evening, West Central Saskatchewan. Here's what's coming up in your three-day forecast. The skies are looking clear this evening across West Central, with winds coming in from the south around 30 kilometers, becoming light overnight, with lows of 11. Tomorrow currently looks to be mainly sunny during the day, with winds coming back around 20 kilometers, becoming light in the afternoon, with highs around 26. The region becoming partly cloudy tomorrow evening, with lows of 9. Wednesday is looking to clear up again with a full day of clear skies and sunshine with highs of 27 and lows of 5. I'm Terrence Vosh with your West Central Online weather.
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6: Good evening, West Central Saskatchewan. Here's what's coming up in your three-day forecast. The skies are looking clear this evening across West Central, with winds coming in from the south around 30 kilometers, becoming light overnight with lows of 11. Tomorrow currently looks to be mainly sunny during the day, with winds coming back around 20 kilometers, becoming light in the afternoon, with highs around 26. The region becoming partly cloudy tomorrow evening with lows of 9. Wednesday is looking to clear up again with a full day of clear skies and sunshine with highs of 27 and lows of 5. I'm Terrence Vosh with your West Central Online weather.
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5: Good evening, West Central Saskatchewan. Here's what's coming up in your three-day forecast. The skies are looking clear this evening across West Central, with winds coming in from the south around 30 kilometers, becoming light overnight, with lows of 11. Tomorrow currently looks to be mainly sunny during the day, with winds coming back around 20 kilometers, becoming light in the afternoon, with highs around 26. The region becoming partly cloudy tomorrow evening, with lows of 9. Wednesday is looking to clear up again, with a full day of clear skies and sunshine, with highs of 27 and lows of 5. I'm Terrence Vosh with your West Central Online weather.
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2: Good evening, West Central Saskatchewan. Here's what's coming up in your three-day forecast. The skies are looking clear this evening across West Central, with winds coming in from the south around 30 kilometers, becoming light overnight with lows of 11. Tomorrow currently looks to be mainly sunny during the day, with winds coming back around 20 kilometers, becoming light in the afternoon, with highs around 26. The region becoming partly cloudy tomorrow evening with lows of 9. Wednesday is looking to clear up again with a full day of clear skies and sunshine with highs of 27 and lows of 5. I'm Terrence Vosh with your West Central online weather.
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4: Good evening, West Central Saskatchewan. Here's what's coming up in your three-day forecast. The skies are looking clear this evening across West Central, with winds coming in from the south around 30 kilometers, becoming light overnight, with lows of 11. Tomorrow currently looks to be mainly sunny during the day, with winds coming back around 20 kilometers, becoming light in the afternoon, with highs around 26. The region becoming partly cloudy tomorrow evening, with lows of 9. Wednesday is looking to clear up again, with a full day of clear skies and sunshine, with highs of 27 and lows of 5. I'm Terrence Vosh with your West Central Online weather.
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7: Good morning, West Central Saskatchewan. Here's what's coming up in your three-day forecast. Today is looking to be mainly sunny during the day, with winds coming in from the south around 20 kilometers, becoming light in the afternoon, bringing highs of 26. The region becoming partly cloudy this evening with lows of 9. Tomorrow should be clearing up with a full day of clear skies and sunshine with highs of 27 and lows of 5. While Thursday should start off sunny for the region with highs of 26, our northern region seeing increasing cloudiness Thursday evening while the central and south stay clear with lows of 12. I'm Terrence Vosh with your West Central Online Weather.
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3: Good morning, West Central Saskatchewan. Here's what's coming up in your three-day forecast. Today is looking to be mainly sunny during the day, with winds coming in from the south around 20 kilometers, becoming light in the afternoon, bringing highs of 26. The region becoming partly cloudy this evening with lows of 9. Tomorrow should be clearing up with a full day of clear skies and sunshine with highs of 27 and lows of 5. While Thursday should start off sunny for the region with highs of 26, our northern region seeing increasing cloudiness Thursday evening while the central and south stay clear with lows of 12. I'm Terrence Vosh with your West Central Online Weather.
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0: 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It's Canada's team. And CJYM 1330 is here with every pitch, stolen base, and home run.
1: Guerrero with a fly ball to right. He's hit it well. 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
0: 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We bring the game. 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
1: Got him! Jeff Hoffman strikes out Cody Bellinger, and the Blue Jays have done it.
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3: Good morning, West Central Saskatchewan. Here's what's coming up in your three-day forecast. Today is looking to be mainly sunny during the day, with winds coming in from the south around 20 kilometers, becoming light in the afternoon, bringing highs of 26. The region becoming partly cloudy this evening with lows of 9. Tomorrow should be clearing up with a full day of clear skies and sunshine with highs of 27 and lows of 5. While Thursday should start off sunny for the region with highs of 26, our northern region seeing increasing cloudiness Thursday evening while the central and south stay clear with lows of 12. I'm Terrence Vosh with your West Central online weather.
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9: Good morning, West Central Saskatchewan. Here's what's coming up in your three-day forecast. Today is looking to be mainly sunny during the day, with winds coming in from the south around 20 kilometers, becoming light in the afternoon, bringing highs of 26. The region becoming partly cloudy this evening with lows of 9. Tomorrow should be clearing up with a full day of clear skies and sunshine with highs of 27 and lows of 5. While Thursday should start off sunny for the region with highs of 26, our northern region seeing increasing cloudiness Thursday evening, while the central and south stay clear with lows of 12. I'm Terrence Vosh with your West Central Online weather.
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4: Good morning, West Central Saskatchewan. Here's what's coming up in your three-day forecast. Today is looking to be mainly sunny during the day, with winds coming in from the south around 20 kilometers, becoming light in the afternoon, bringing highs of 26. The region becoming partly cloudy this evening with lows of 9. Tomorrow should be clearing up with a full day of clear skies and sunshine with highs of 27 and lows of 5. While Thursday should start off sunny for the region with highs of 26, our northern region seeing increasing cloudiness Thursday evening, while the central and south stay clear with lows of 12. I'm Terrence Vosh with your West Central Online Weather.
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5: Good morning, West Central Saskatchewan. Here's what's coming up in your three-day forecast. Today is looking to be mainly sunny during the day, with winds coming in from the south around 20 kilometers, becoming light in the afternoon, bringing highs of 26. The region becoming partly cloudy this evening with lows of 9. Tomorrow should be clearing up with a full day of clear skies and sunshine with highs of 27 and lows of 5. While Thursday should start off sunny for the region with highs of 26, our northern region seeing increasing cloudiness Thursday evening, while the central and south stay clear with lows of 12. I'm Terrence Vosch with your West Central Online weather.
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5: Good morning, West Central Saskatchewan. Here's what's coming up in your three-day forecast. Today is looking to be mainly sunny during the day, with winds coming in from the south around 20 kilometers, becoming light in the afternoon, bringing highs of 26. The region becoming partly cloudy this evening with lows of 9. Tomorrow should be clearing up with a full day of clear skies and sunshine with highs of 27 and lows of 5. While Thursday should start off sunny for the region with highs of 26, our northern region seeing increasing cloudiness Thursday evening, while the central and south stay clear with lows of 12. I'm Terrence Vosh with your West Central Online Weather.
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0: A classic hit from Toto, Saskatchewan's best music. I'm Rob Carney, just checking out the weather stats from yesterday. There was zero precipitation border to border in Saskatchewan, and that's good news as harvest rolls along. Hot spot in the province yesterday, leader at 25.7 degrees Celsius. The hot spot in Canada, Lytton, B.C. at 30 degrees. Forecast continues to hold a lot of promise for harvest to start shifting gears here. I was texting with my friend Chris, who farms north of Moose Jaw yesterday, and he hadn't resumed harvest after all that rain last week, right? But he was hoping to get back into the field with the combine late yesterday afternoon. And we talked to Riley Christman yesterday. He and his family farm in the Central Butte area. We're going to hear from Riley in just a few minutes. Keep it here on Saskatchewan's Best Music.
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5: Sunshine across West Central Saskatchewan today with winds around 20 kilometers an hour. North of the river, highs hit 26, feeling like 28. While south of the river reaches 28, feeling like 30. Tonight turns partly cloudy with lows near 9, and tomorrow brings more sunshine with highs around 26 and overnight lows near 6. And that's your forecast. It'll be sunny, warm, and relatively calm. Three words we don't often get to use together around here.
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0: Shoot Song from Cher for you on Saskatchewan's Best Music. I'm Rob Kearney. We're into the final few hours of astronomical summer. The 2026 autumnal equinox occurs at 6:05 Saskatchewan time. That's the exact moment the sun crosses the celestial equator heading south. It marks the start of astronomical fall in the northern hemisphere. Now, the word equinox means equal night, but most locations actually get a few more minutes of daylight than darkness because of atmospheric refraction and the sun's apparent size. Are you taking notes here? Around the equinox, the sun rises almost exactly due east and sets almost exactly due west. Okay, it's a worldwide event. The equinox happens at the same instant everywhere on Earth. Now, the autumnal equinox can fall on September 22nd or 23rd, even sometimes on the 24th, because Earth's orbit takes about 365.2422 days. Not exactly 365. You're welcome. Hey, in case you missed it last hour, we had Angelina Addy on the radio talking about the Facebook page called Saskatchewan Fall Suppers. It's a very popular Facebook page. More from Angelina coming up in minutes.
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0: Some guys have all the luck. You know somebody like that, don't you? Me too. I'm Rob Carney. We just got the Western Hockey League regular season underway on the weekend. Now we got to wait for the weekend for action to resume. And all Saskatchewan-based teams will be on the ice this weekend. Regina Pats in Brandon on Friday night. Prince Albert hosting Saskatoon. And the Moose Jaw Warriors will be in Swift Current to play the Broncos on Friday as well. SJHL regular season also underway. And there's one game tonight. Warman Wildcats hosting Yorkton. And the other teams, a whole bunch of other teams, I think all of them, will be in action this weekend with a bunch of games on Friday. Blue Jays almost done. They're 3.5 games out of the final wild card spot in the American League after they lost in Baltimore to the Orioles last night. It's kind of a slow, painful finish to this season for Blue Jays fans. And football this weekend, a lot of people looking forward to the provincial rivalries in junior football. The Regina Thunder are in Saskatoon to play the Hilltops this coming Saturday. The Thunder, the class of the league, so far they are 6-0. The Toppers are 4-2. And in Canada West University football, the U of R Rams are hosting the Saskatchewan Huskies this coming Saturday afternoon at 2 o'clock.
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10: Sunshine across West Central Saskatchewan today with winds around 20 kilometers an hour. North of the river, highs hit 26, feeling like 28. While south of the river reaches 28, feeling like 30. Tonight turns partly cloudy with lows near 9, and tomorrow brings more sunshine with highs around 26 and overnight lows near 6. And that's your forecast. It'll be sunny, warm, and relatively calm. Three words we don't often get to use together around here.
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0: Rock and Roll Hall of Famer Cyndi Lauper, Saskatchewan's best music. I'm Rob Carney. Autumnal equinox arrives today. It's harvest season and it's fall supper season across the province. You know, there's close to 9,000 people who are members of the Saskatchewan Fall Suppers Facebook page. And in case you're just joining us, we had Angelina Addy on the show earlier this morning, well, during the 6 o'clock hour and last hour. She's one of two administrators of that Saskatchewan Fall Suppers Facebook page. And Angelina has taken the time. Now, this is a full-time worker with a young family, and she's taken time for us to get us organized for the Fall Suppers, okay? And she's got them. She's got a master list that she put out, and I'm sharing that on the Rob Carney in the Morning Facebook page today. Hey, we got Fall Suppers coming up this weekend in Pike Lake, Fir Mountain, and Porcupine Plain, and the list goes on, continues through October and into November. It's a great time of year. And some are calling them Fall Suppers. Some people call them Foul Suppers. And I told Angelina, I prefer Fall Supper. Foul Supper just doesn't sound appetizing to me.
1: Well, at least you know you're getting turkey then.
0: Well,
1: right?
0: Yeah.
1: A Fall Supper can be ham. It can be some of them are doing roast beef this year. I love the turkey ones, but really, any meal that I don't have to do dishes, sign me up. I love them all. They're all homemade, and I will never complain about any fall or foul supper.
0: Check it out. I'm sharing the link to Saskatchewan Fall Suppers Facebook page on the Rob Carney in the Morning Facebook page today.
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0: A classic hit from April Wine, Saskatchewan's best music. I'm Rob Kearney. As you know, all the rain we've received this month has caused delays for harvest across the province. In Weyburn, however, it was absolutely terrible. On a Labor Day long weekend, the rain just would not stop, and a number of homes and businesses were flooded. And not just basements, but we're talking main floors, okay? There was vehicle damage and damage to properties, homes, and garages, and it's a process that's going to take some time, and communication is a big key. 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
13: Good morning, West Central Saskatchewan. Here's what's coming up in your three-day forecast. We're starting the day with sunshine and clear skies across West Central, though our north and central regions are looking to become a mix of sun and cloud this afternoon. Winds are gusting up to 40 kilometers today, also becoming light in the afternoon, with highs up to 28. The region looking partly cloudy this evening with lows of 10. Tomorrow should be mainly sunny with highs around 26, staying clear in the evening with lows of 7. And Thursday is also currently showing a full day of clear skies and sun across the region with highs of 26 and lows of 13. I'm Terrence Vosh with your West Central Online weather.
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12: Good morning, West Central Saskatchewan. Here's what's coming up in your three-day forecast. We're starting the day with sunshine and clear skies across West Central, though our north and central regions are looking to become a mix of sun and cloud this afternoon. Winds are gusting up to 40 kilometers today, also becoming light in the afternoon with highs up to 28. The region looking partly cloudy this evening with lows of 10. Tomorrow should be mainly sunny with highs around 26, staying clear in the evening with lows of 7. And Thursday is also currently showing a full day of clear skies and sun across the region with highs of 26 and lows of 13. I'm Terrence Vosh with your West Central online weather.
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8: Good morning, West Central Saskatchewan. Here's what's coming up in your three-day forecast. We're starting the day with sunshine and clear skies across West Central, though our north and central regions are looking to become a mix of sun and cloud this afternoon. Winds are gusting up to 40 kilometers today, also becoming light in the afternoon with highs up to 28. The region looking partly cloudy this evening with lows of 10. Tomorrow should be mainly sunny with highs around 26, staying clear in the evening with lows of 7. And Thursday is also currently showing a full day of clear skies and sun across the region with highs of 26 and lows of 13. I'm Terrence Vosch with your West Central Online weather.
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2: 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I'll see you down at Skyline Convenience. 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
12: Good afternoon, West Central Saskatchewan. Here's what's coming up in your three-day forecast. We're starting the day with sunshine and clear skies across West Central, though our north and central regions are looking to become a mix of sun and cloud this afternoon. Winds are gusting up to 40 kilometers today, also becoming light in the afternoon with highs up to 28. The region looking partly cloudy this evening with lows of 10. Tomorrow should be mainly sunny with highs around 26, staying clear in the evening with lows of 7. And Thursday is also currently showing a full day of clear skies and sun across the region, with highs of 26 and lows of 13. I'm Terrence Vosh with your West Central Online weather.
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6: Good afternoon, West Central Saskatchewan. Here's what's coming up in your three-day forecast. We're starting the day with sunshine and clear skies across West Central, though our north and central regions are looking to become a mix of sun and cloud this afternoon. Winds are gusting up to 40 kilometers today, also becoming light in the afternoon with highs up to 28. The region looking partly cloudy this evening with lows of 10. Tomorrow should be mainly sunny with highs around 26, staying clear in the evening with lows of 7. And Thursday is also currently showing a full day of clear skies and sun across the region, with highs of 26 and lows of 13. I'm Terrence Vosh with your West Central Online weather.
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8: Good afternoon, West Central Saskatchewan. Here's what's coming up in your three-day forecast. We're starting the day with sunshine and clear skies across West Central, though our north and central regions are looking to become a mix of sun and cloud this afternoon. Winds are gusting up to 40 kilometers today, also becoming light in the afternoon with highs up to 28. The region looking partly cloudy this evening with lows of 10. Tomorrow should be mainly sunny with highs around 26, staying clear in the evening with lows of 7. And Thursday is also currently showing a full day of clear skies and sun across the region with highs of 26 and lows of 13. I'm Terrence Vosh with your West Central online weather.
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0: Big, big hit from 1986. The former lead singer of Chicago, Peter Cetera, and The Glory of Love. The greatest hits of all time on the Tuesday drive home. Barry Weiss here. Watch for the kids in the school zones this afternoon. They're on their way home. And we are into the final hours of summertime 2026. The season officially changes just after 6 o'clock tonight, and we'll continue to see shorter days leading to the shortest day of the year in December. So enjoy this lovely weather while we have it across most of Saskatchewan this afternoon. It's another above normal day. Good for the farmers, good for the golfers, and unfortunately good for the Wasps and the Hornets too. But you got to take the bad with the good, I guess.
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17: Good afternoon, West Central Saskatchewan. Here's what's coming up in your three-day forecast. We're starting the day with sunshine and clear skies across West Central, though our north and central regions are looking to become a mix of sun and cloud this afternoon. Winds are gusting up to 40 kilometers today, also becoming light in the afternoon with highs up to 28. The region looking partly cloudy this evening with lows of 10. Tomorrow should be mainly sunny with highs around 26, staying clear in the evening with lows of 7. And Thursday is also currently showing a full day of clear skies and sun across the region with highs of 26 and lows of 13. I'm Terrence Vosh with your West Central Online Weather.
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0: Your music, your memories. And Blue Rodeo with Lost Together. It's the Tuesday drive home. I'm Barry Weiss. The Toronto Blue Jays season now on life support. 3.5 games out of the playoffs with only 5 games to go. The magic number now down to 3. Any combination of Blue Jay losses and Chicago White Sox wins totaling 3, and we are officially out. So, as long shots go, this is just about as long as it gets. Bad weather in Baltimore today, so the game has been postponed, and there's a doubleheader scheduled for tomorrow, beginning just after 1 o'clock, and when the first pitch is thrown, we'll be there with the game on our 3 Blue Jay Network stations, 1210 CFYM, 1330 CJYM, and AM 1190.
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10: Good afternoon, West Central Saskatchewan. Here's what's coming up in your 3-day forecast. We're starting the day with sunshine and clear skies across West Central, though our north and central regions are looking to become a mix of sun and cloud this afternoon. Winds are gusting up to 40 kilometers today, also becoming light in the afternoon with highs up to 28. The region looking partly cloudy this evening with lows of 10. Tomorrow should be mainly sunny with highs around 26, staying clear in the evening with lows of 7. And Thursday is also currently showing a full day of clear skies and sun across the region with highs of 26 and lows of 13. I'm Terrence Vosh with your West Central Online weather.
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0: From the big screen in the movie Mad Max Beyond Thunderdome, that is Tina Turner. I'm Barry Weiss. Annie Lennox and the Eurythmics on the way, the 22nd of September today, and 54 years ago today, Game 5 of the 72 Canada-Russia hockey series was played. This was the first television broadcast we ever saw from behind the Iron Curtain, so the whole thing really looked pretty weird. Russia won the game 5-4. Canada was then down 3-1 with one game tied in the 8-game series. Things were looking grim. And then Paul Henderson did his thing, scoring the winning goal in Games 6, 7, and 8, and Canada won the series. A core memory for those of us who were growing up back then in 72.
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7: Good evening, West Central Saskatchewan. Here's what's coming up in your three-day forecast. The skies are looking partly cloudy this evening across West Central, with wind sitting around 20 kilometers, becoming light as the evening goes on, bringing lows of 8. Tomorrow should start off with a mix of sun and cloud across the region, our northern region seeing a 30% chance of showers in the afternoon. Winds are coming back from the southwest around 20 kilometers, gusting to 40 in the south near noon, with highs up to 26. The sky is staying partly cloudy in the north tomorrow evening, while our central and southern areas are seeing the skies clearing up, and the northern regions are continuing to see that 30% chance of showers in the evening, and we should be expecting regional lows of 7. Thursday currently shows a full day of sunshine and clear skies with highs of 24 and lows of 10. I'm Terrence Vosh with your West Central online weather.
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